0: Previously in Radio Campus Besançon.
1: We are the Walking Dead.
0: For Radio Dead.

Sometimes I feel like the world's been opposite of the way you spin. Sometimes you just gotta create your own.

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1: You say what?
0: Hey, check me out, man.
1: You got everything.
0: In case y'all niggas didn't know, shout out to the class of 2007. St. John's University, stand up.
2: Favorite state, nigga.
0: On my North Carolina A&T Aggie, stand up. UNCG, man. Carolina NC State, Duke. Wake Forest, with Salem State, man.
2: We gonna call this one college boy.
0: All my college niggas, man.
2: DJ 1 Point, J. Cole.
0: This is why you should go to college, my nigga.

0: class of 2007, man, holler at me. But I'm going to grad school, though, you know?
1: You can keep the 10 grand along with the body, but if I see you again.
2: Hello?
0: What's up?
2: Oh, what's good, girl?
0: Oh, hi, you busy?
2: Yeah, I'm about to jump in the shower, but.
3: Yo, who that?
2: Calm down, it's Gina. Damn.
3: Oh, come on, what's up?
2: Patrick says, what's up?
0: All
2: he
0: right.
2: Said, what's up, big head?
0: So we good for the night?
2: Yeah. I'm going to meet y'all around 9 at your place.
0: All right, cool. I'll see you later.
2: All right, girl. Bye. 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
6: 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Shout out to the class of 2007. St. John's University, stand up.
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6: 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UNCG, man. Carolina NC State, Duke. Wake Forest, with Salem State, man. Favorite tech.
8: We gonna call this one college boy.
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0: class of 2007, man, holler at me. 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
1: You can keep the 10 grand along with the quarter, but if I see you again.
2: Hello?
0: What's up?
2: Oh, what's good, girl?
0: Oh, all right, you busy?
2: Yeah, I'm about to jump in the shower, but.
3: Yo, who that?
2: Calm down, it's Gina. Damn.
3: Oh, what's up?
2: Patrick says, what's up? He said, what's up, big head?
0: So we good for the night?
2: Yeah. I'm going to meet y'all around 9 at your place.
0: All right, cool. I'll see you later.
2: All right, girl. Bye. Yo, don't be trying to screen my call.
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0: cordial as others have informed me at Christopher Reeve's ear. 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

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Then don't have.

been love. It's a long time since I've seen love. Are you caring for him, love? He's good for you, love. Have you been love?